is you get ideas just with the sound. 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And out of this sound, you create something, which is like the backbone of your own song structure.

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Things haven't really been working out so well between us, and I think it's time for both of us to kind of just move forward. I care about you a lot, but I think that this is the best decision for me. So,

Salam na Africa Desta. Peace, love and joy. Greetings once again from the Rastafari brethren. Domicile on this former slave plantation island, Jamaica.

Jamaica is an island in the Caribbean. They say Caribbean, but if I remember clearly, it was carried us beyond our borders. Not by free will, but by force. Force, like in 1565, when John Hawkins was given a royal charter from Her Majesty Queen Elizabeth I of England, and her personal ship, the SS Jesus of Lubeck, to transport slaves from Africa to the West Indies. As the history states, his methods were crude, though effective. He just landed on the Guinea coast, seized 300 Negroes, and prepared for the Caribbean with his human cargo. They call us human cargo, but I say that's infradig. Rastafari brethren, conception. The love and the study of the Bible, the history of man on the earth, and since there's no limitation on man's faculties, we derive the conception based on the divinity, on the character of His Imperial Majesty, Emperor Haile Selassie I.

souls who hold fast the conception of redemption, which is repatriation to our mother home, Africa. In Revelation 5,

nostrils, or two ears, and our mouth. These are our seven burning candlesticks, which cause every man to make any conception. At the coronation of His Imperial Majesty in 1930, as King of Kings, Lord of Lords, mighty conquering Lamb of the tribe of Judah, it gave light to the Rastafari movement because he had seen a hope in our heritage. As it was written, the Holy Writ, Psalms 37, by the rivers of Babylon,

us away captives, required from us a song, and they that wasted of us, required from us mirth, saying, sing us one of the songs of Zion. Yes, here we are, carried away as captives, thousands of miles for thousands of years. As one would say, we are not from Africa, but they should remember that man's immortality

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Mussolini himself got up and said he would want to see the day that Britain would want to go into war and spill blood for a barbarous nation as Ethiopia, unworthy of ranking among civilized people. That is also infradict. His Imperial Majesty replied, was that you have struck the match in Ethiopia, but it shall burn Europe. God and history shall recall your judgment. If you do not bow by free will, then you must bow by

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Earth will be there to catch us when we fall. Earth will be there. Earth will be there. Whether it's the water or the land, Earth will be there like outstretched hands to catch us when we fall. Please, children, remember this.

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I think about my grandmother's heart.

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In a graceful manner, in a thankful way. 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

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Yesterday I leaked all around the house, a bad cough and a cloud looking over my shoulder as I wrote. And though I cry, I am celebrating a woman I love, who loved me before I knew myself to be what blooms in the blood, what scratches the voice, trembles words. Every day is a new morning. Another fight we live to dance between tears beating on our faces. I am tired of strength. I am tired of strength. When I first showed up to the community organizing meeting, I uttered the word poetry, and their faces sunk with confusion. Who's got time for poems when the world's on fire? And your brother's body on your front door, and your sister's been missing for weeks, and your dad got laid off, and your mother gone mad with mothering, and your uncle locked up, and your aunt need a fix. I mean, life can get you down and out. But when the organizers was weary, and all the marching wore them down, and all the meetings ended in arguments, and all the foundations brought out the snakes, and all the trauma piled up on their desks, and all the campaigns ended with politicians, I offered poems in their palms like petunias, revolutionary and blushing shades of plum. I fed them Sonia and Jane and June and Pat Parker and Carolyn Rogers. How every poem still pieces true. Like yesterday's battlefield is tomorrow's front yard. Still, all my heroes is fighting depression. Some live to see what they fought to prevent, and we ought to keep our hopes high, but all this comfort and security got our institutions kidnapped in broad daylight, treaty torn and tricked, bamboozled by the beaming brilliance of greed, got our babies programmed for numbness. Content is. And what is an enemy if we do not know who our friends are? And who is a comrade these days when the poems are good, depending on who reposts them? Depending on who's fetching for awards, and who will feed our activists, our organizers, freedom, if not the poets. We are losing our frontline warriors to suicide. And it's not choosing to fight a sort of sacrifice, a kind of offering. All our children have become altars to the liberation front. The other day, we lost Amber Evans, baby girl found in the Scioto River. She was 28. And before that, it was Erica Garner, heart full of storm and lightning. She was 27. And before that, it was Marshawn McCarroll on the steps of the Ohio State House, haunted by the hunting. He was 23. Basim Masri, our Palestinian brother from another mother. What about Ferguson and Edward Crawford and Darren Seals, and how dreams still smell of tear gas and milk? We cry trumpets and turntables in the corners of our hopes. We rhythm and blues. And though I cry, I am celebrating a woman I love. She who turned the pen in her hand to a grenade. Haiku homegirl, folklore florist, flung stories into our minds, planted orchids and daffodils, sunflowers. She who shivered the sky, rain showers and sunsets born of her blessing, the flesh of her words, kindred sister who wrote for daughters of a movement, who say, do and act, the call, response, resist, riot of our rebellious laughter. As we readied our reasons for writing, we armed ourselves with her poems. A strategy for organizing the heart. Prophetic prayers, a smile made of spirituals and birth pains. These days, it hurts to write. Every sentence is a false promise. Is we not trying to get free? And when the poems do what they do, they get it done. Sister Sanchez, eternal fellow fire spitter, bad to the bone. I never met a poet who loved us like you do, all of us. And when my anger knocks the wind out of my weeping, I sit on the hills of your humming words and feast of all the ways we got to get to where we're going. In the quiet mirror of a poem, how to be human,
How to shake loose arms outstretched, summoning us uncool and truth-telling care. How to heal in the cathedral of hands. This is a poem for you and for us. For all the poems that sistered us in this ancestral war. All the lines, somersaulting sister. Sister Sanchez, you are our North Star in our darkest nights.

0: Good evening. 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I want to thank you all for being here tonight. It means an awful lot to me. And to start off this evening, a very fine performer, a very fine writer, and a political man, I want you to all welcome Gil Scott-Heron.
1: 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Thank you very much. Very glad to see that so many people could come out and join us this evening. I'd like to do a song for you that we did a couple of years ago about a place down in South Carolina. A place that is located on the Savannah River near a town called Barnwell. It is a place that is used to house toxic waste, waste from nuclear activities. We would like to take you into a song that we call South Carolina.

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1: And Gustavo Frank of Los Pollos Hermanos.
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You gotta love those Lolos of the Future Sound of London. They produced this one. Yeah, Intelligent Communication here on Roger Moore 50 with their song Drive. It's July 1st. Welcome to my Weird World music program here on Radio Campus Montpellier 102.2 FM every other Wednesday from 6 until 7. And I'm going to continue with the trend of, you know, what I've been playing recently, a lot of 80s and 90s dance music.

saying here from Radio Campus Montpellier 102.2 FM, and this one is Les Indiscrètes Expression. Before this one, it was the formidable Jaw Wobble, No Second Chances, and yeah, hope you're enjoying the music thus far here at a rather rowdy, rather loud, rather convivial Radio Campus Montpellier. Lots of folks here, 102.2 FM, Roger Moore 50.

I hope you're enjoying this one from Les Indiscrets and how indiscreet they are. I just love the name of this project, Les Indiscrets, and the song is called Expression. Some really great speed garage here on my program, Roger Moore at 50. Let's switch it back to the other side. There it is. And then right in the middle, yeah, you're listening to the Weird World Music Program here with me, DJ Michael Lonsdale. It is July 1st, and this is the last one of the season. Man, it's going to be a little bit of a bummer to not do a show for, what, 2 months, 2.5 months? But I'll be digging like a madman for the next one in late September. And in the meanwhile, do go enjoy the podcasts over on the Radio Campus Montpellier website. Just look up the show Roger Moore at 50. That's this one. And you can find podcasts. Do go check out Roger Moore at 50 on Instagram and Facebook as well. Thanks to Tom for the help with the program this evening. And yeah, before Les Indiscrets, as I said, it was Ja Wobble, big favorite here at Roger Moore 50 with his song No Second Chances from back in 87. And yeah, massive song coming up next. And keep the title and the artist a secret for now. You're listening to Roger Moore 50. I'm DJ Michael Lonsdale.

really big one here from Air Liquide. I love the combination of French and English. The song is called Uludag, part one, quite German. And I would say the sound is quite German as well. Just gorgeous trance music here on my program. It's called Roger Moore at 50. I hope you're enjoying it. I'm DJ Michael Lonsdale. And it is July 1st here on Radio Campus Montpellier.

prior to this one from Air Liquide, it was Jark Prongo from the Netherlands. You know, the Netherlands are pretty good at soccer, and they're also very good, I dare say, fantastic at electronic music, dance music. And this one from Jark Prongo. I love the name too, Jark Prongo. It sounds very Dutch. The song is just a massive piece of dance music. The song is called Toi An Ru. I think if you look up Jark Prongo, you'll find this just really gorgeous, very fresh sounding in 2026 track. And before that one, it was Les Indiscrets with their song Expression, as I mentioned earlier. So yeah, I hope you're enjoying the music this evening on Roger Moore at 50. It's the Weird World Music Program. Hey, why is he speaking English? Well, I'm American, though I've been very Frenchified, as you may notice, with the way that I talk a little, or at least the intonation. I've been living in France now for the past 9 years with my wonderful family. And yeah, and I've been doing this show for almost as long. I've been doing it for 8 years here at Radio Campus Montpellier. I've done radio at WNYU as well. Shout out to Tim Sweetie and Beats in Space. And Kill Radio in LA, lots of other places. And here I am in gorgeous Montpellier, in the heat, bringing you the cream of the crop of 1990s dance music.

incredible. This one is called Forever Mona from Shay Damier and Stacey Pullen. Yeah, just really lovely house music from the mid-90s Prescription label, Chicago. It's interesting when sometimes you speak your own language and you lose your footing. That ever happened to you? Here we go. Chez Damier, Stacey Pullen, Forever Mana on Roger Moore 50.

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Do go check out Roger Moore at 50 on Instagram as well as on Facebook. You can also find podcasts on the Radio Campus Montpellier website. Just look up Roger Moore at 50. I'm DJ Michael Lonsdale. It's July 1st. Stay tuned for the surely epic final episode of The Cinema Show starting at 7 o'clock here on Radio Campus Montpellier 102.2 FM. Thank you, Tom, for the help with this program. How about shows coming up in the area? This will be my last show, but I'm talking about live music, right? And it can give you a little bit of information on that. Yeah, so first one is on July 2nd, so that's tomorrow. And it's Aldous Harding at Paloma, really great contemporary artist. I know a few of us here at the radio station are fans of Aldous Harding. Go check her out at Paloma tomorrow night. Pixies are also playing at the same venue, great American indie pop band, on July 7th. So if you can still get some tickets, go grab those babies to see this huge band, the Pixies. So definitely not dance music for these two recommendations, but still great music. Nick Cave is coming to Paloma, so still sticking with Paloma really hard. In fact, I think I'm just gonna stick with Paloma, stay in Nîmes there. I'm not sure I would necessarily recommend a tourist do that. Yeah, so on July 14th, Nick Cave is performing at Paloma. Really incredible rock musician from Australia. So if you're free on Bastille Day, get caved. Cave yourself in. You're listening to Roger Moore at 50. I'm DJ Michael Lonsdale. Next up is a doozy, It's Garbage with Stupid Girl. And yeah, I just wanted to slip in that this one from Chez Damier and Stacey Pullen, Forever Mana, reminds me so much of living in New Zealand 11 years ago, man, and bumping this all the time. Enjoy it.

Gotta have some French music on the program. And yeah, that was Sonia and Ilan, Musique dans la tête. I hope that stuck in your tête, in your head. You're listening to Roger Moore 50. I'm DJ Michael Lonsdale. Gonna close out the program now, July 1st. Next up is The Cinema Show. Keep it locked for that. Yeah, this one coming up is called Age of Capricorn, and it's from a wonderful Scottish electronic duo called Boards of Canada. If you haven't heard to them, well, you've got to head to the library. This is from Boards of Canada, new record, which is just, insanely good. It's called Inferno. And yeah, as I said, this song is called Age of Capricorn. This one goes out to my wife, Leia, because I listened to this song the other day and it hit me really hard. It like gave me chills down my spine. And I was standing in our kitchen, this kitchen that I share with Leia, with you. And it awakened a part of me that is very holy. Like it awakened this, just this side of me, which is really important. And I know that you, Leia, more than anyone in this world, you know this part of me. Happy anniversary, my dear wife. This gorgeous music to close my season on the radio here is for you. Age of Capricorn from Boards of Canada. Enjoy this one, Leia. Have a good night.

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1: 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It's my kind of music. This is what I specialize in, matter of fact.

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I'm sorry. You know? It was my fault, not him, because he always wanted to be there for you. And I'm sorry I was young, but he's always wanted to be a father to you. So I fucked up, and I take ownership of that, of my choices and decisions. And I'm sorry for that. He's a good guy. So don't hold that against him, because it was my fault. Just, you know, forgive me.

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We will dance and we will whirl. We will dance to our own song. We must spin to our own world. Won't you dance with me? Stop your crying, dance with me. Feel the rhythm of my arms. Don't let's cry now, dance with me. 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